0: Wow! The suite from Aaron Copland's ballet Appalachian Spring. Joanne Folletta conducted the Buffalo Philharmonic Orchestra. Thanks, Joanne, for taking time to join us this evening.
1: Peter, thank you for curating and hosting these performances, giving all of us a chance to hear them again, and for the musicians and me to hear them really for the first time from the audience, and to remember a wonderful season that we had. So thank you for all of that, and thank you to everyone involved here.
0: Well, we're also glad that we can relive great moments from the past season right here. While the Buffalo Philharmonic does continue to play outdoors, live summer concerts throughout Western New York. In fact, one is tomorrow evening. Can you tell us about that?
1: Yes, and this is a beautiful one. It's at Clarencetown Park. We always get a wonderful audience there. That's tomorrow evening, Wednesday, July 22nd at 7 p.m.
0: Then it's right back to Kleinhans for the annual Patron Appreciation Concert. Now, it's a free concert, but folks will need a ticket. They need to know if you're going to show up.
1: That's right.
0: It's easy to do. Just visit bpo.org to reserve yours. Or if you want to, call the box office at 716-885-5000. Now, I know that you'll be conducting part of that concert, Joanne, along with several others.
1: That's right. It's always a fun concert and fun to have other conductors on the podium. Grant, of course, Grant O'Brien, our assistant conductor, and conductor Mason Cancilla, who works with us a lot. Two conductors from Manus who've been with us this year, Shutong Chen and Daojong Choi. And two wonderful cellists who are playing Vivaldi Concerto for Two Cellos. This is the latest people to join our cello section, Ethan Blake and Simon Hausner, and I can't wait to hear them.
0: And again, it is a free concert, but folks will need a ticket, so they should visit bpo.org or call the box office at 716-885-5000. Now, to close out this summer season of free outdoor concerts, the BPO heads north to Academy Park in Lewiston, Friday, July 24th at 7 p.m., and then to Nyiwanda Park, Sunday, July 26th, also at 7 p.m., for a concert featuring BPO scholarship winner, violinist Olivia Zientek. For complete details, visit bpo.org. And of course, every Tuesday night this summer, beginning at 7 p.m., join us right here on BTPM Classical when we'll have another Buffalo Philharmonic summer broadcast concert. Joanne, thanks again for joining us.
1: I'm always happy to be here and listening with the audience and with you, Peter. Thank you for making this possible.
0: Next week, we'll hear a program called Gustav and Alma. Joanne Folletta will conduct the BPO and soprano Andrea Bickford in original songs composed by Alma Mahler. Then the concert will end with the Symphony No. 1 by Gustav Mahler. That's all next Tuesday, July 28th at 7. All the music on tonight's concert was recorded live in Kleinhans Music Hall by Bernd Gottinger, and the broadcast concert was assembled and edited by Aaron Heverin. We'd like to thank the Buffalo Philharmonic musicians for their support of this broadcast, and thanks to listeners like you. 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
4: I'm Genevieve Randall with you. Hope you enjoyed the BPO concert tonight. There are more of those throughout the summer, every Tuesday night at 7. We'll enjoy some music by Chopin next. This is his Krakowiak, played by Claudio Arrau with the London Philharmonic Orchestra.

0: Frédéric Chopin's take on a dance that's a traditional Polish dance, and it's named like the city of Krakow. That's the Krakowiak. We heard Claudio Arrau with Eliahu Inba conducting the London Philharmonic Orchestra. I'm Genevieve Randall with you here on member-supported BTPM Classical for some chamber music in a moment. We'll hear a scherzo from the York Bowen Fantasy Quintet. We'll feature Robert Plain with violinists Lucy Gould and Mia Cooper and cellist Alice Neary coming up.
1: Where words fail, music speaks. We're BTPM Classical.

The Scherzo movement there from the York Bowen Fantasy Quintet, a collection of musicians there with two violinists, Lucy Gold and Mia Cooper, clarinetist Robert Plain, and cellist Alice Neary. You're listening to BTPM Classical. Thanks for making us a part of your evening. You can make us a part of your listening anytime by streaming the service. So even if you're not listening over the air, how about using the free BTPM Listen app on your phone and pairing that with your favorite Bluetooth wireless speaker? A great way to hear more of the world's greatest, like this next symphony. Here's the Austro-Hungarian Haydn Orchestra with Haydn's Symphony 25.

Adam Fischer getting to lead one by Franz Josef Haydn there, the father of the symphony. That was his symphony number 25, played by the Austro-Hungarian Haydn Orchestra. Next, here on BTPM Classical, we've got a piece of music from Frederick Curzon. He had a love of melody, and it might be most clear in this suite that he wrote in 1937. The story that inspired these melodies was kind of in the ether at the time, it seems. The very next year, there would be a movie on the tale scored by Korngold, and that is the story of Robin Hood. The first movement is in Sherwood, the second is Maid Marian, the third is March of the Bowmen. The Robin Hood Suite by Frederick Curzon is played by the East of England Orchestra.

0: You heard the East of England Orchestra, Malcolm Nabarro conducting. That's the Robin Hood Suite written by composer Frederick Curzon. Thanks for listening here to BTPM Classical, more of the world's greatest music around the corner. And I hope that you get to join us this weekend. We've got a special event coming up on Saturday. 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
0: Glad you're here for the world's greatest music on BTPM Classical. I'm Genevieve Randall. We kick off this hour with a Baroque Concerto Grosso. This one is by George Frideric Handel from the English Concert with conductor Trevor Pinnock.

Composer George Frederick Handel's Concerto Grosso in C Major. That's the English concert there with Trevor Pinnock conducting. We're about to hear the overture to Prince Igor by Alexander Borodin. We'll feature the Russian National Orchestra performance of that work. Remember that you can stream BTPM Classical, and here's one for you if you've got a Wi-Fi wireless speaker. 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

0: Alexander Borodin's Prince Igor Overture. Great to hear that one tonight. Mikhail Pletnev was conducting the Russian National Orchestra. We're about to hear more of the world's greatest music here, and Mozart is definitely a part of that. Stay with us for a Mozart symphony here on BTPM Classical. 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

The great and now late, unfortunately, Andre Watts. Wonderful to hear that recording of him playing Gershwin's music. That's All Build a Stairway to Paradise. You're listening to BTPM Classical here on this Tuesday. Thanks for joining us. For a symphony next, it's Mozart's Where Care from the Vienna Philharmonic Orchestra.

A performance from the Vienna Philharmonic Orchestra of Wolfgang Amadeus Mozart's Symphony No. 24 in B-flat. Great to hear that one with you here on BTPM Classical. You found the world's greatest music if you've just joined us. Welcome tonight as we feature the violin in the next one. The violinist you'll hear took his first lessons at age 7 with his dad in Germany. And then, as a student at the college level, he traveled to the United States to go to the Jacobs School in Indiana, and then the Curtis Institute in Philadelphia. He's now back in Germany performing and teaching as well. That is Ulf Holscher. He is the soloist here with the Berlin Radio Symphony Orchestra. It's a concerto by Louis Spohr.

0: The Luis Spohr Violin Concerto No. 4 in B minor. The soloist you heard there was the German Ulf Holscher performing with the Berlin Radio Symphony Orchestra. I'm Genevieve Randall. It's another German coming up in composer Emily Meyer with one of her symphonies. That's ahead on BTPM Classical's Late Night.
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3: And it is great to have you here on this Tuesday evening across Western New York and Southern Ontario. You're listening to BTPM Classical, music to your ears for 50 years. I'm Carl Lamb here with you until midnight tonight, and we are going to listen to three great but often overlooked symphonies of composers that you may not have heard of before. We're going to start with someone who is sometimes referred to as the female Beethoven. She wrote 8 symphonies in her lifetime, and she was the most famous female German composer of her lifetime. And we're talking about Emily Meyer. Here is her symphony number 4. Here is Stefan Malzieu with the new Brandenburg Philharmonia.

Orchestras really should be diving into her music and programming it more. That was Emily Mayer's Symphony No. 4, and that was the New Brandenburg Philharmonia and Stefan Melzu conducting. You are listening to member-supported BTPM Classical on this Tuesday evening. Well, our next composer's name does not look like how it's spelled. If you want to check out his name or look this piece up afterwards, you'll have to go to btpm.org/classical to find the playlist, because his name is Ruth Langeau, and he is a Danish composer. His first symphony was premiered back in 1913, but that arguably was the peak of his career, because after that, he just went into the shadows and really was not in the foreground of Danish music after that point. So this is his Symphony No. 14. Here is Thomas Dalsgaard and the Danish National Symphony Orchestra and the Danish National Choir as well.

0: The music of the Danish composer Rut Langgo, someone who just could not find the spotlight after his first symphony premiered back in 1913. Musicologists also suspected that maybe his abrasive personality had something to do with the reason he didn't achieve as much success as he would have liked. That was his symphony number 14. That was Thomas Dausgaard leading the Danish National Symphony Orchestra with the Danish National Choir as well. You're listening to member-supported BTPM Classical on this Tuesday evening. We've made it through two great symphonies. One more is still coming up. We'll have that after the break.
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0: Thanks for staying up late on this Tuesday night. I'm Carl Lamb here with you until the top of the hour. Our next piece, which is going to take up most of this hour, is by the Swiss composer Hans Huber, who studied with Karl Reinecke. That was probably his most famous teacher, and he was really the leading Swiss composer of his time, and he wrote a lot of operas, chamber music, symphonies as well. And here is his symphony number 5 in F major, also nicknamed the Fiddler of Gmund. And here is the Stuttgart Philharmonic Orchestra with Jörg Peter Weigel conducting and also Hans-Heinz Schneeberger on violin.

As a musician myself, I'm torn between celebrating the composers that we all know by name, Beethoven, Mozart, Haydn, Bach, and also trying to shine a light on the composers that we've listened to tonight who have just not had the avenue to get their music out there. They're not around to do that. And here on these Tuesday evenings, we have a small way to kind of put their music out into the universe, and hopefully it makes a difference. Hopefully someone puts this on a concert where more people get exposure to it, and this is the reason we discover this together. Music of Hans Huber, the Swiss composer, and his Symphony No. 5, also known as the Fiddler of Gmund, and that was the Stuttgart Philharmonic Orchestra, Hans-Heinz Schneeberger on violin, with Georg Peter Weigl conducting. Well, it's been great to be with you on this Tuesday evening. We're going to wrap this all up. I'll be back with you on Saturday afternoon. Until then, have a great rest of your week.

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3: Well, we're drying out today. Boy, the rain yesterday, especially in the north towns, man, it was coming down. Couple of inches, two and a half inches of rain, and set a record just over an inch at the airport. But none of that today. Well, there is a slight chance of a shower in the southern tier. Otherwise, a partly sunny, cool day. Right now, we're in the upper 50s, 16 Celsius in Toronto, and upper 60s is all we'll get out of the high. Well, good morning. I'm Mark Swartz. It's Wednesday, and therefore, we'll be checking in with Stratton Rawson at 10 this morning with the sidebar. And we have a focus year coming up in about 25 minutes. 1981 is what we'll be looking at.

A little symphony by Franz Ignaz Beck to kick things off this morning. Symphony number 6, New Zealand Chamber Orchestra performing there under the direction of Donald Armstrong on BTPM Classical. 6:06, we're having a year-long celebration, you may have heard, commemorating our first 50 years. We'd love to get you involved. Submit a testimonial. Give us a call at 716-273-0870. Leave a voicemail there. Tell us about your favorite WNED BTPM classical memory. Maybe it was a composer, performer, piece of music that moved you. Maybe an event you attended. We will air the listener testimonials throughout the year. And again, the phone number, 716-273-0870. Franz Schubert wrote 3 piano works back in 1828. He called them simply piano pieces, Klavierstücke. And this is the second of those, and it's performed here by Maria João Pires.

0: Maria João Pires with the Klavierstück number 2, piano piece number 2 by Franz Schubert on BTPM Classical. 6:20, I'm Mark Swartz. We have a focus year coming up in about 5 minutes or so, looking at 1981 this morning. Partly sunny, a cool one today, highs upper 60s. There is a slight chance of a shower in the southern tier. Partly cloudy in the evening, then becoming mainly clear, lows in the low to mid 50s. And sunny tomorrow, a little warmer, mid 70s. It's 59 in Buffalo, 58 in Jamestown, Toronto, 17 Celsius.
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Fredrik Sjolin's Naja's Waltz, Danish string quartet performing there on BTPM Classical. Good morning, I'm Mark Swartz. It's time for our focus here. We're looking at 1981. That was the year Ronald Reagan was inaugurated 40th President of the United States. Later that year, he was shot. He later recovered. U.S. diplomats and citizens held hostage in Tehran were released after 444 days. Super Bowl 15 saw the Oakland Raiders beat the Philadelphia Eagles, and the Stanley Cup final, New York Islanders over Minnesota. Andrew Lloyd Webber's musical Cats premiered in 1981, and Joni Mitchell was inducted into the Canadian Music Hall of Fame that year. Sandra Day O'Connor was sworn in as the first female U.S. Supreme Court justice, and Nintendo released Donkey Kong. Walter Cronkite signed off as anchor of CBS Evening News for the last time in 81, and the Waltons aired for the last time that year as well. TV premieres in 81, Dynasty, Hill Street Blues, Falcon Crest, and the Smurfs. Movie premieres, 1981, Fort Apache, The Bronx, Chariots of Fire, James Bond, For Your Eyes Only, and Raiders of the Lost Ark. Hits on the radio in 1981 included Betty Davis' Eyes, Endless Love, Kiss on My List, and Dolly Parton's 9 to 5. And our music focus for 1981 is on the ensemble Capella Savaria, the prize-winning Hungarian period instrument chamber orchestra. It was founded that year. They specialize in Baroque and classical repertoire, and they've performed widely in Europe, the Americas, Israel. Capella Savaria, they've built an extensive recording catalog, more than 80. Here's one of them now, performing a concerto by Telemann.

0: Capella Savaria with the Concerto for Recorder and Flute in E minor by Telemann on BTPM Classical. 640, I'm Mark Swartz. Rain has gone away. Well, for the most part, there is a chance of a shower in the southern tier today. Otherwise, a partly sunny, cool one. We're in the low 60s right now around town. Cooler in the southern tier and 17 Celsius in Toronto. Our high today, not much more than the upper 60s.
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Dance of the Furies, mid-18th century music by Christoph Willibald Gluck. That was the Orpheus Chamber Orchestra on BTPM Classical. We're about 14 away from the Morning Toast, our daily celebration, 7 o'clock this morning. Yes, BTPM Classical will be switching to 88.7 on FM, but not on August 13th as we had planned. Instead, now it will be sometime in the fall. We'll keep you posted on that. But remember, no matter where we are on FM, we'll always be streaming, like on your smart speaker, by telling it to play BTPM Classical. Here's the Trondheim Symphony Orchestra, Norwegian Rhapsody No. 4 by Johan Svendsen.

0: Fun stuff there. The Norwegian Rhapsody No. 4 by Johan Svensson. Ole Christian Rude with the Trondheim Symphony Orchestra on BTPM Classical. Good morning. I'm Mark Swartz. Wednesday, therefore, in 3 hours, Stratton Rawson will be stopping by with Stratton Sidebar, 10 o'clock this morning, and our morning toast right after the break. Well, we get a break from the rain, that's for sure. Partly sunny, cool day today. Highs only in the upper 60s. There is a chance of a shower in the southern tier. Overnight lows, low to mid 50s. And sunny tomorrow, warming up to the mid 70s. Right now, Toronto at 17 Celsius, 58 Fahrenheit in Jamestown, 59 in Buffalo.
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0: It's the Morning Toast. Recognizing zookeepers for their animal care, education, and conservation work. This week is National Zookeepers Week, established to promote the animal keeping profession and raise awareness of wildlife protection and vanishing habitats. Our toast for National Zookeepers Week starts with an excerpt from Francis Poulenc's Babar the Elephant. And then we'll hear the finale from Carnival of the Animals.

The party was over. Night fell.

Leonard Bernstein with the New York Philharmonic, the big finale from the Carnival of the Animals by Camille Saint-Saëns. And before that, Joanne Faletta led the New Zealand Symphony Orchestra with narrator Meryl Streep. That was the ending of Babar the Elephant by Francis Poulenc. And those two pieces, in honor of National Zookeepers Week, our morning toast on BTPM Classical. 7:10, Mark Swartz here, and I'd love to meet you tonight along with Kelly Sheldon and Genevieve Randall from BTPM Classical. We will be out in Clarence at the Town Park for a BPO summer concert. It starts at 7:30. Stop by, pick up some BTPM swag, and say hello. Kelly Sheldon, Genevieve Randall, and myself will be there. 7:30 tonight, the BPO concert at Clarence Town Park. Symphony number 14 now by William Herschel. Here's the London Mozart Players.

William Herschel's Symphony No. 14, Matthias Bamert conducting the London Mozart Players there on BTPM Classical. Coming up on 7:22 and our Off From School request coming up in about 8 minutes, 7:30 this morning. Well, it's a little chilly, but it's not raining. Upper 50s, low 60s, and 17 Celsius in Toronto. And heading up, not much more to than the upper 60s, partly sunny skies all day. There is a slight chance of a shower in the afternoon in the southern tier. Simon Fuchs now playing the oboe with the Zurich Tonhalle Orchestra. This is the Oboe Concerto in D by Richard Strauss.

0: The Vivace and Allegro from the Oboe Concerto in D by Richard Strauss, David Zinman with the Tonhalle Orchestra, and Simon Fuchs, the oboist there on BTPM Classical. Good morning, I'm Mark Swartz. We've got the Off From School request straight ahead.
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0: Sensitive to lighting? I worked with a guy who took out all the overhead fluorescent bulbs in his office, brought in one incandescent light. Gotta have the right lighting. Frédéric Chopin was sensitive to light. It said he liked to play music in dim light, even asked candles to be extinguished when he was playing. Today's Off From School request is the impromptu number one by the light-sensitive Chopin, and it's going out to Angela in Medina.

Richard Hamlet and the Impromptu Number 1 by Chopin. Our request this morning going out to Angela in Medina here on BTPM Classical. I was out doing a concert in Orchard Park on Monday, met a very nice couple, listeners of BTPM Classical, Bob and Kathy, and they submitted their request right there on the spot. We have an anniversary coming up on August 10th, so we'll be doing a dedication for Bob and Kathy on August 10th. So if I don't see you in person, you can always send in a request via our website, btpm.org/classical, or with your phone in the free BTPM Listen app.

The Orpheus Chamber Orchestra with the Chicane in G minor by Henry Purcell on BTPM Classical. I'm Mark Swartz. It's 7:40. Well, the rain has passed us finally. A lot of rain, especially in the north towns. I think we had about an inch at the airport, but a couple of inches or more in some of the north town areas. But none of that happening today, at least not in the Buffalo metro area. There is a slight chance of a shower in the southern tier. Otherwise, partly sunny, a cool one, highs in the upper 60s, partly cloudy in the evening, then becoming mainly clear, lows in the low to mid 50s, warming up to the mid 70s tomorrow. Under sunshine. Right now, Toronto, it's 17 Celsius, 60 in Buffalo, and 58 in Jamestown.

Nema Järvi with the Orchestra of the Swiss Roman, the overture from an operetta from 1875 called A Trip to the Moon, Jacques Offenbach music, on BTPM Classical. I'm Mark Swartz. It's 7:48. One life, one career, or more than one career? Maybe after a few years of office work, you break out and open that restaurant competing to serve the best fish fry around. Good for you. And good for Pamela Thorby. She made music for about 25 years. Now she makes ceramics. You can check out her website for that. She has a studio across the pond in York, runs Nunnington Pottery, her gallery and workspace. Well, here is Pamela Thorby from her prior job playing the recorder, along with La Serenissima, a flute concerto by Vivaldi.

0: Adrian Chandler with La Serenissima, and the recorder player, Pamela Thorby, Flute Concerto in A Minor by Antonio Vivaldi on BTPM Classical. Good morning, I'm Mark Swartz. Accident on the 90 eastbound, just past exit 55, that's Ridge Road. That has the center lane closed, so a bit of a backup there on the 90 eastbound. And it's a bit chilly this morning, low 60s around town, upper 50s in the southern tier, 17 Celsius in Toronto, and a partly sunny, cool day with highs in the upper 60s. It's Wednesday, therefore 2 hours from now, Stratton Rawson stops by with Stratton's Sidebar at 10. And right after the break, Hugo Wolf's Italian Serenade in G.
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The Orpheus Chamber Orchestra with the Italian Serenade by Hugo Wolf from 1887 on BTPM Classical. It's 8:08. I'm Mark Swartz. Did you catch it last night? The full BPO concert here on BTPM Classical. No? Well, you've got many more chances. This summer, all summer long, every Tuesday night at 7, it's a full Buffalo Philharmonic concert here on BTPM Classical, hosted by Peter Hall and Joanne Folletta. Check it out next week. Andras Schiff at the keyboard now with the Chamber Orchestra of Europe, J.S. Bach's Keyboard Concerto No. 5.

Keyboard Concerto No. 5 by Johann Sebastian Bach. Chamber Orchestra of Europe performing with András Schiff at the keyboard on BTPM Classical. It's 8:19. If you're on the 90 heading eastbound, coming up to exit 55, you'll want to get into the right or left lanes. The center lane is blocked because of an accident. Quite a backup there on the 90 eastbound. Partly sunny, cool day today, highs in the upper 60s, chance of showers in the southern tier. Partly cloudy in the evening, then becoming mainly clear, lows in the low to mid 50s. And sunny, warming up tomorrow, mid 70s. Right now it's 61 in Buffalo, 59 in Jamestown, 17 Celsius in Toronto. A conversation with Joanne Folletta from the Buffalo Philharmonic. That's happening in about 10 minutes, 8:30. It's Joanne's Classical Corner. Right now, a little medley of music from a 1958 musical film, Gigi.

0: mentioned to you, we've got a new time for Joanne's Classical Corner. Starting on August 3rd, it will be on at 9:30 in the morning and 6:30 in the evening.
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0: It's Joanne's Classical Corner. I'm Mark Swartz, and Joanne Folletta from the Buffalo Philharmonic is here. Joanne, what have you got for us today?
3: Well, a composer discovery. A composer I had never heard of, and I'm so glad I found his name. Eduardo Toldra. T-O-L-D-R-A. He was born in Villanova in Spain in 1895 in Villanova. He was a prodigy on the violin, giving his first public concert at the age of 7. At the age of 10, the family moved to Barcelona so that he could study with the conservatory there. In 1911, he founded his own quartet, one of the leading Spanish chamber ensembles of its time. The quartet toured internationally, performed extensively across Europe before World War I disrupted their activities. Toldrà became one of the principal figures of Catalonia, that section of Spain. He emphasized in his music Mediterranean clarity, elegance, balance, and classical proportion. And he often combined with that some elements of French impressionist color, especially Debussy. The French really did influence the Spanish composers. But he put a lot of Catalan folk elements in his music. Lyricism, emotional warmth. He was absolutely a beautiful, beautiful composer. He wrote chamber music, orchestral and theatrical works, 2 operas, music for brass band, a lot of songs. And after the Spanish Civil War, Toldrà became even more important as a conductor. He founded the Barcelona Symphony Orchestra in 1944. He played a central role in rebuilding Catalonia's musical life during the Franco era, when Catalan culture faced political repression. He was not willing to let it die, despite very difficult circumstances. He remained deeply identified with Catalan artistic traditions. Let's listen to one of the string quartets that he wrote, called Vistas al Mar. This is the first movement of a piece written in 1921. We'll hear it in its orchestral arrangement.

Eric Kunzel with the Cincinnati Pops, music from Lerner and Lowe's Gigi on BTPM Classical. Joanne's Classical Corner is straight ahead, but I do need to

the English Chamber Orchestra with Bistres El Mar, Sea Views, the first movement from that by our composer discovery today, Eduardo Toldrá, 20th century composer. And we heard all about Eduardo on Joanne's Classical Corner with Joanne Folletta from the BPO. Hear the replay of the program and the music this afternoon at 5:30 here on BTPM Classical.

Christopher Parkening playing the Berceuse from the Dali Suite by Gabriel Fauré, 1896 music on BTPM Classical. It's 8:40. I'm Mark Swartz. Things are still slow on the 90 eastbound. There's an accident just past exit 55, so if you're coming up to that exit, it's going to be slow. Get over to the right or the left lanes because it's the center lane that is closed right now. It's a little chilly, low 60s around town, 17 Celsius in Toronto, partly sunny. It will stay cool today, highs not much more than the upper 60s, and a chance of showers in the southern tier. Here's the orchestra of the Age of Enlightenment, Symphony in F by Carl Philipp Emanuel Bach.

Gustav Leonhard with the Orchestra of the Age of Enlightenment, Carl Philipp Emanuel Bach's Symphony in F on BTPM Classical. We're about 8 away from our Mozart block at 9 o'clock, kicking off the workday. Hey, join us tonight at 7:30 at Clarencetown Park for a BPO concert. I will be there, Kelly Sheldon will be there, Genevieve Randall will be there, emceeing, and stop out, say hello, grab some merchandise from our table, and enjoy a great BPO concert. That's 7:30 tonight at Clarencetown Park. Here's violinist James Ennis with the Vancouver Symphony Orchestra, music from a violin concerto by William Walton.

0: Second movement from the Violin Concerto from 1939 by William Walton. Bramwell Tovey with the Vancouver Symphony. James Ennis, the violinist on BTPM Classical. Hour from now, it's Stratton's Sidebar with Stratton Rawson. Big one at one today, Cello Concerto in B minor by Dvorak. And straight ahead, the Mozart Block.
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0: Good morning, I'm Mark Swartz. So you've parented, trying your best to do what's right for your kids. And then there's grandparenting. How much do you get involved? Suggesting, pushing? You don't want to be too interfering, right? But then, it's not always black and white. What if Arthur Grimaud's grandfather had not pushed a little? The bio says that Grimaud was born into a working-class family, and his grandfather urged him to begin music studies very young, before 5 years old. Arthur Grimaud became one of the great violin virtuosos of the 20th century. And he's featured in today's Mozart Block at 9 o'clock to kick off the workday, along with pianist Clara Haskell. This is Mozart's Violin Sonata in B-flat.

0: classic recording of Arthur Grimaud playing violin with Clara Haskell on piano. Violin Sonata in B-flat by Mozart, kicking off the workday Mozart block at 9 o'clock on BTPM Classical. I'm Mark Swartz. This Saturday it's happening. We're hosting an open house, part of our 50th anniversary celebration. You are invited. 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Stratton Sidebar coming up at 10 this morning, and straight ahead, a piece by Francis Cutting.
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Jakob Limberi playing the lute, the jig, and Walsingham by Francis Cutting on BTPM Classical. Well, you've had good teachers who seem to always keep their students interested, engaged. And then you've probably had the, well, shall we say, not as good, where you might find it difficult not to nod off, especially if it's an afternoon class. And conductors, similarly, are ranked by their musicians. One conductor who was consistently described as positive by musicians who worked under him was Richard Hickox. He passed away at the relatively young age of 60 in 2008. But musicians remember him as a positive, well-prepared, and focused person, making rehearsals enjoyable yet electric in atmosphere. Well, we'll picture him keeping the London Symphony Orchestra positively engaged as we listen to them perform under the direction of Richard Hickox now. This is Rayfon Williams' Norfolk Rhapsody No. 1.

WTPM Classical with Richard Hickox and the London Symphony Orchestra. Norfolk Rhapsody No. 1 by Raphon Williams. I'm Mark Swartz. We are going to be switching to 88.7 FM sometime in the fall. It won't happen on August 13th as we had originally planned, but we'll keep you posted on the new date. Keep in mind, no matter where we are on FM, we'll always be streaming, like with a Wi-Fi wireless speaker. We're in the tune-in section of your wireless app.

The overture from Il Pastor Fido, The Faithful Shepherd by George Handel, opera from 1734, English Chamber Orchestra performing under the direction of Raymond Leppard on BTPM Classical. Stratton Sidebar coming up at 10 with Stratton Rawson. Right now it's Felix Mendelssohn's String Symphony No. 6, performed here by the New Sinfonietta Amsterdam.

0: ETPM Classical with Lev Marquise and the new Sinfonietta Amsterdam, String Symphony No. 6 by Felix Mendelssohn. Leroy Anderson, Frédéric Chopin, Luigi Boccherini, and more in the next hour. And Stratton's Sidebar, next.
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0: Good morning, I'm Mark Swartz. It's time for Stratton Sidebar. Here's Stratton Rawson.
4: My talk today may wander a bit because it is inspired by a visit last Friday afternoon to the Albright Knox, to the AKG Museum, where I wandered through the galleries. It's a great way to prepare oneself for Garden Walk weekend. But even as I wandered butterfly-like from painting to construction to painting to whatever the heck that's supposed to be, there are two paintings I must always visit, standing in front of each, the way, during these hot days, I long to stand naked in front of a fan at full strength, its blast of air just shy of knocking me off my feet. In fact, that's exactly how I experienced the painting named Convergence, painted in 1952 by Jackson Pollock. You can see a photo of the painting by Googling Pollock Convergence. Oh, it's very famous. No, that's wrong. It's infamous. But photos of the painting reduce it to a curious mess of squiggles and scrapings done with various colors. There's red, there's blue, there's white, there's black, orange, yellow. No greens. Curious that. Intentional? Did there happen to be no green around the day that Pollock, the canvas on the floor beneath him, threw, dropped, scraped, and dribbled paint onto the canvas? What to tell you about it? First, it's big. A little more than 13 feet wide and 5 feet 4 inches tall. If you step closer than 4 feet from it, it is all you see, and then only some parts. Second, you've never seen anything quite like it before, anywhere. It is entirely unnatural, essentially a man-made object. In front of the painting, you feel its colors vibrate. You sense tension, incipient movements, all without any reference to anything outside of the field of that canvas. And to me, that's miraculous. I am exuberant in its presence. It delights me because the painting has its own power to move me without reference to my experience of other artworks or nature or my daily life or anything else. It moves me in ways analogous to music. I sense it and then I feel it, first as a physical entity, then as a kind of landscape. No eons of genetic adaptations have ever prepared me for, though I carry millions of years of such adaptations. It is unique. Reproductions of it are useless. The painting has no life unless you encounter the painting itself. It is an independent identity, an artwork that is simply that, no more, no less. It will work its way even upon a toddler who watched with me and finally had to be restrained by its parent from moving in to touch. No other painting in the gallery interested that child, but Convergence captured him. Like a Chopin prelude, Convergence doesn't do anything. It isn't practical. It certainly is not decoration. And it is not a symbol of anything else. It resists all such interference. It is an independent physical object with its own power to provoke an encounter with anyone who comes into its presence. And as such, it is the perfect work of art. Unlike the Mona Lisa, say, which has been reduced to being an artifact, the physical evidence of an amazing and important breakthrough, not only in representational art, but also in humanity's growing understanding of human identity and the formation of a sense of self. So, should that painting in the Louvre be stolen or destroyed, it would be a desecration, surely, but it would not alter the place of the painting in the history of art or what we call history itself. No. The innumerable reproductions that surround us now still carry the image that so astounded the first viewers of the painting. The actual painting, as an artifact, has become irrelevant. Or worse, now an object of foolish veneration. Still, it brings nearly a million visitors a year to the Louvre, expecting that they'll feel some kind of thing happen as they view it. And almost surely they are always disappointed, until they snap a shot and reuse it as a bucket list event that they can send to family and friends who happen to be in Peoria or wherever. What makes Jackson Pollock's Convergent different? What makes it into a perfect work of art? Well, reproducing it or photographing it or even trying to copy it all fail to capture its true power in front of the viewer. Destroy the physical painting and you will destroy the experience of viewing it, of interacting with it. The physical painting encompasses all of the painting's meaning. It is only like itself, just as me and my own body encompass my own meaning, period, not anyone else's. It is only like itself, and so it only interacts with a single viewer. Destroy the painting, and it is gone. Its unique power is gone too. The painting shares with me the risks and even the inevitabilities of a single life. It, like me, will inevitably die.

Sweet By and By, performed by the Anonymous Four, as part of Stratton's Sidebar with Stratton Rawson on BTPM Classical.

The Pasquier brothers, Regis, the violinist, and on viola, Bruno, along with Jean-Pierre Rampal playing flute, the Rondo movement from the Flute Quintet No. 6 by Luigi Boccherini on BTPM Classical. I'm Mark Swartz, a little Chopin now. Here's Arthur Rubinstein.

0: Arthur Rubinstein with the Scherzo No. 2 by Frédéric Chopin on BTPM Classical. I'm Mark Swartz. We're having a year-long celebration commemorating our first 50 years. You can get involved by submitting a testimonial. 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

TPM Classical. Well, we highlighted conductor Richard Hickox last hour, and another one to highlight right now is Howard Griffiths. Worth highlighting, I think, not just for his excellent conducting skills, but also for his championing of young musicians. Being one once, I remember the thrill of having an excellent conductor sincerely taking an interest in us kids. Griffiths certainly does that, as he's been artistic director of the Orpheum Foundation for the Promotion of Young Soloists, a long-running platform for emerging talent. Very cool. Here is the cool Howard Griffiths conducting the English Chamber Orchestra now, Symphony No. 5 by Josef Stalder.

0: On BTPM Classical, Howard Griffiths with the English Chamber Orchestra, Symphony No. 5 by Joseph Franz Xaver Stalder. I'm Mark Swartz. Marty Wimmer's coming up at 11 o'clock. Marty will kick things off with Vivaldi's music. Well, you've heard that BTPM Classical will be switching to 88.7 FM. It's true. But when we'll be switching has been pushed out to the fall now due to unforeseen circumstances. But as always, we are streaming in many ways. 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

Violinist Gil Shaham with the Orpheus Chamber Orchestra, Liebesfreude, or Joy of Love, if you will, from around 1905 by Fritz Kreisler. Now the Bournemouth Sinfonietta. Here's Edward Elgar's Three Bavarian Dances on BTPM Classical.

0: BTPM Classical with Norman Delmar conducting the Bournemouth Sinfonietta, Three Bavarian Dances by Edward Elgar. I'm Mark Swartz, making way for Marty Wimmer. He's up next. Have a great day.
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a popular guitar concerto by Vivaldi, performed by guitarist Jorn Zoscher and Camerata Bern. And with that, good morning. I'm Marty Wimmer, following Mark Swartz on a Wednesday here at BTPM Classical. Well, next we have music by a great composer of opera, Rossini. Here is the overture to his opera, The Silken Ladder.

0: The overture to Rossini's opera, The Silken Ladder. That was the Orpheus Chamber Orchestra. You know, we bring you opera overtures, suites, and other popular selections from operas all week long here at BTPM Classical. 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This coming Saturday's opera is a big hit by Mozart, The Marriage of Figaro. I'm Marty Wimmer. We'll take a short break, and then we'll hear something by American composer William Schumann.
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On BTPM Classical, we've just heard Be Glad Then, America, from New England Triptych, music by American composer William Schumann. He lived until 1992. Leonard Slatkin led the St. Louis Symphony. William Schumann's New England Triptych is all based on hymn tunes by the great American Revolutionary War-era composer William Billings. I'm Marty Wimmer with you here on BTPM Classical. Well, back to the classical era now with music by Haydn. This is his Symphony No. 58.

0: Music by Haydn, his Symphony No. 58 in F, performed by the English Concert. Haydn, by the way, is one of 24 composers so far featured on the Born on This Day video series, a series you can find on the Buffalo Toronto Public Media YouTube channel. I'm Marty Wimmer, and I have something that I love sharing with you coming up next.
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always so much fun, so celebratory. We've just heard the famous Toccata from the Organ Symphony No. 5 by Charles-Marie Vidor, performed by organist Simon Preston. That music often played at weddings, often the recessional music at the end of the ceremony. I'm Marty Wimmer with you here on BTPM Classical. Well, from weddings to funerals. Next, we have music by Igor Stravinsky. This is his funeral chant, music he wrote in 1908 in memory of his teacher, Rimsky-Korsakov, who had just died.

0: Chant Funèbre, or Funeral Chant, music by Igor Stravinsky in memory of his teacher, Rimsky-Korsakov. And that performance we heard the Lucerne Festival Orchestra here on BTPM Classical. My name's Marty Wimmer. If you'd like to reach me here at the station, my email address is mwimmer@btpm.org. More great music coming up.
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Music in celebration of the completion of a major irrigation system. Great composers can find inspiration in just about anything. And this was very important to the people of the Soviet Union at the time. We've just heard Holiday at Fergana, an overture by Reinhold Glier, performed by the BBC Philharmonic, led by Vasily Sinaisky. I'm Marty Wimmer. This is BTPM Classical. Well, this Saturday, BTPM Classical is hosting an open house as part of our 50th anniversary celebration, and you're invited. Come visit us between 11 and 4 at our downtown studios to meet the hosts, get a tour of the building, and enjoy some live performances. We have a number of people performing, including guitarist Steven Guerra, wonderful guitarist, and his group. Pianist Ivan Dosenko is going to be playing here. Pianist Richie English, you know Richie from his show here on BTPM Classical. And we'll also have the Queen City String Quartet performing. And our own Mark Swartz, morning host, will be singing. It's going to be a great day. Get a tour of the building. And in fact, I'll be on the air live that day, so you can come upstairs and say hello to me in the classical booth as well. It's going to be a lot of fun. Join us for our open house this Saturday. We do ask that you register, though, so that we can plan for the number of people. You do that by going to btpm.org/events. Here's music by Bach, a concerto for two keyboards, the number 2 in C major.

0: Concerto for Two Keyboards, Number 2 in C by Bach. In that performance, we heard pianists Christoph Eschenbach and Eustace Frantz working with the Hamburg Philharmonic Orchestra. I'm Marty Wimmer. We'll take a short break and then enjoy more great music.
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0: Music by Liszt, his Hungarian Rhapsody No. 1, Zubin Mehta, led the Israel Philharmonic Orchestra. Well, thank you for tuning in to BTPM Classical today. I'm glad you're here. We'll take a short break, and then we'll hear a popular tune by Offenbach.
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A musical boat ride courtesy of composer Jacques Offenbach. We've heard his famous barcarolle from The Tales of Hoffman. Neeme Järvi led the orchestra of the Swiss Romande. I'm Marty Wimmer. The Big One is coming up at 1 o'clock here on BTPM Classical. And to take us there, we'll hear music by a very able composer. Here's the Symphony No. 1 in G by Carl Friedrich Abel.

0: Symphony No. 1 in G by Carl Friedrich Abel, performed by the wonderful Scottish ensemble Cantilena, led by the late Adrian Shepherd. I'm Marty Wimmer. We'll take a short break and then enjoy today's Big One at 1.
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3: 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Our daily escape into the heart of classical music. What will it be today? A major symphony? A brilliant concerto? Some other wonderful surprise? Let's find out. Here's host Marty Wimmer.
0: And today, it's a brilliant concerto. The Cello Concerto in B minor, Opus 104, by Antonín Dvořák. In this performance, we'll hear the Royal Scottish National Orchestra with conductor Scott Yu, with cellist Bayon Zhang in a recording made fairly recently in 2019. It's the Dvorak Cello Concerto in B minor, today's Big One at One on BTPM Classical. Enjoy.

0: And that was today's Big One at One on BTPM Classical. We've just heard the Cello Concerto in B minor, Opus 104 by Dvorak, performed by the Royal Scottish National Orchestra, led by Scott Yu, featuring cellist Bayan Tsang. I'm Marty Wimmer. If you'd like to contact me here about the Big One at One, my email address is mwimmer@btpm.org. Please join me tomorrow for another Big One at One. In fact, let's make it a plan. Tomorrow at One.
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Ragtime, music by Wynton Marsalis, performed by the Lincoln Center Jazz Orchestra here on BTPM Classical. Well, we have some important time changes to tell you about here at BTPM Classical. Joanne's Classical Corner will have new times starting August 3rd. The new times are 9:30 in the morning, right after the Mozart block, and 6:30 in the evening, right after the Oasis. And the Oasis is moving to 6 o'clock. So it's Joanne's Classical Corner at 9:30 and 6:30, and the Oasis at 6, and it all starts on August 3rd. Here's music by a composer Mozart couldn't stand personally, Georg Joseph Vogler. For whatever reason, Mozart thought he was a charlatan of sorts, but he really did write some nice music, so I wonder if there was more to the story. In any event, here is Vogler's Ballet Suite No. 1 on BTPM Classical.

0: Some delightful music there by composer Georg Josef Vogler. That was his Ballet Suite No. 1, performed by the London Mozart Players, led by Matthias Bammert. I wonder what Mozart would think of his namesake ensemble performing music by a composer he didn't like very much. I'm Marty Wimmer with you here on BTPM Classical. That's the last piece for this hour. We'll take a short break, and we'll have more Vivaldi coming up in the next hour.
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0: Good afternoon. Marty Wimmer with you here on BTPM Classical. We have some Vivaldi for you next. Here is guitarist Pepe Romero in a concerto in D minor.

Concerto for Viola d'Amore and Lute in D minor, performed by the ensemble I Musici, featuring guitarist Pepe Romero. Well, next year on BTPM Classical, we have a big hit by Johann Strauss Jr. Here is his famous Blue Danube Waltz,

0: That was conductor Franz Welser Most and the London Philharmonic performing the Blue Danube Waltz by Johann Strauss Jr. Franz Welser Most has been a neighbor of ours here in Buffalo for 25 years now as music director of the Cleveland Orchestra, about a three-hour drive from downtown Buffalo. And Franz Welser Most is going into his final season in that position. So congratulations to our friends listening in northeastern Ohio. I'm Marty Wimmer. I'll be with you until 3 o'clock today here at BTPM Classical. Stratton Rawson in from 3 until 6. Then this evening, it's Genevieve Randall from 6 until 10. And then tonight on Late Night, it's From the Piano Bench with Richie English.
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Max Ruisi, Ben Davies, Hannah Roberts, and Sheku Kanamason, cellists, performing an arrangement for four cellos of Savior of the Nations Come Music by Bach. This is BTPM Classical. I'm Marty Wimmer. Glad you're here. We're going to hear music next by Mozart. Here is his Symphony No. 4 on BTPM Classical.

0: Symphony No. 4 by Mozart. In that performance, we heard Mozarteum Orchestra Salzburg, led by Hans Graf. If you like Mozart, by the way, remember, Mark Swartz brings you music by Mozart every morning at 9 o'clock with the Mozart Block at 9 o'clock here on BTPM Classical. My name is Marty Wimmer. We'll take a short break now, and then we'll hear one of the great arias by Puccini.
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on BTPM Classical. We've just heard one of the greatest voices of the 20th and 21st centuries, the great Leontine Price. There she was singing Visi d'Arte, I Lived for Art, from Tosca, music by Puccini. Herbert von Karajan led the Vienna Philharmonic. Leontine Price just turned 99 years old on Monday. I'm Marty Wimmer. Stratton Rawson is coming up at 3, and to take us there, we're going to hear a rhapsody filled with tunes I think you'll recognize. Here is The Cowboy Rhapsody by Morton Gould.

0: fun music by Morten Gould. We've heard his Cowboy Rhapsody, performed by Sinfonia Varsovia, led by Ian Hobson. How many of those tunes did you recognize? Well, Stratton Rawson is in next on this Wednesday afternoon. I'm Marty Wimmer, and I'll be back again tomorrow, beginning at 11. Have a great Wednesday night.
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Music by Beethoven, the Andante Favori in F by Beethoven. Vladimir Ashkenazy playing it for us to get us started this Wednesday afternoon here at BTPM Classical. Beethoven's a titan. That term titan comes from Greek mythology, doesn't it? You know, I saw the latest film version of The Odyssey this weekend. And it is a ponderous film in the sense that it is worth pondering, and it certainly gives you the time to ponder what it means as it goes along. The film embraces the concept of epic in film terms with its profligate staging of Odysseus's encounters with the Cyclops, with Scylla and Charybdis, and the dead of Hades, and the often revisited sacking of Troy. We have to see it happen over and over again, which in this version of the oft-told tale seems the reason for Odysseus's travails. He is too clever by half, and this telling does not, as I hoped it would, leave the death-dealing Odysseus any wiser than when he set out for home, leaving leveled Troy behind him. Such, it seems, is always the aftermath of war in the Mideast. Wisdom is left in the rubble. Although it does make clear that the tragedy of the ever war is the destruction of the law of Zeus, Xenia, the root of relations between cities and nations, the principle of hospitality, the principle that the stranger is to be always welcomed, fed, and bathed, and then, after telling his tale, helped with his purpose, his body better, his spirit better than when he arrived.

0: The Sinfonia, or Symphony in E, by Franz Ignaz Beck. The Northern Chamber Orchestra was led by Nicholas Ward in that performance here at BTPM Classical. Beck had his own travails, like Odysseus. He fell in love, as musicians are wont to do, with another fella's gal, and he was then forced into a duel. And in that duel, he killed his opponent, and he was made to flee from his native Mannheim to Venice, where he received word that the man had been killed and that he was never to return to Mannheim. He found himself a new girlfriend. He, too, had to flee with her because she was also supposed to be someone else's honey. And they landed up in Marseille, and then they went north in France together, only to be told finally that he never killed anybody, that it was all staged to get him out of town and out of the way. And it was not clear that it was just the jealousy of a lover. It seems it was also the jealousy of other musicians, too.
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The Maiden's Prayer, once the piece that was in every piano bench, much maligned because it was always there for amateurs to play if you ventured into their houses. The Maiden's Prayer by Tekla Baranovska. Long Long, of course, played it for us beautifully. He can sit at my old piano anytime and pull anything out of the piano bench and make it wonderful. Here is César Cui's Sweet Miniature.

Music by Cesar Cui, his Sweet Miniature, played for us by the Hong Kong Philharmonic Orchestra, Kenneth Schermerhorn conducting here at BTPM Classical. Now a flute concerto, the 8th flute concerto by Frenchman François Devien.

0: the Flute Concerto No. 8 in G by Francois Devian, played for us by the London Mozart players out front leading the ensemble, the man with the golden flute, James Galway, often heard here at BTPM Classical.
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Samuel Coleridge Taylor, the black British composer, became enamored of the American spirituals invented by the enslaved people of the South. That was Deep River in his transcription for piano, played for us by Isatha Kanamason here at BTPM Classical. Now a sinfonia or symphony in C by Antonio Caldara.

0: Well, Antonio Caldara wants you to know he's there, isn't he, with that Sinfonia or Symphony in C, played gustily by and lustily by La Serenissima, the musicians gathered together under that name, Adrian Chandler leading the ensemble. It's all part of 24 hours of classical music here at BTPM Classical.
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The first movement, or the theme from the Transcendental Variations by George Rockburn, American composer, but that variation given to us by the musicians of the Saarbrücken Radio Symphony Orchestra here at BTPM Classical. Important announcement, and that announcement is that Joanne's Classical Corner is moving. Right now, you hear it at 8:30 in the morning, and it's repeated at 5:30 in the evening. But as of the first week of August, Joanne's Classical Corner will move to 9:30 in the morning, following the Mozart block, and will be repeated at 6:30 in the evening. And the Oasis, don't worry, it will move too, from 5 o'clock to 6 o'clock. So, Joanne's Classical Corner will be moving from 8:30 in the morning to 9:30. And the repeat will move from 5:30 in the evening to 6:30 in the evening here at BTPM. We're doing that so that whatever happens with the switch, it's going to happen now in the fall, you will be able to hear, whether you listen on the radio or online, you will be able to hear Joanne's Classical Corner. And that's what it's all about, isn't it? Right now, it's all about the Mountain King. Hugo Offen paid a visit to His Majesty.

0: The Mountain King, a suite of music from the production of that play. The music by Hugo Alfvén, played by the Royal Stockholm Philharmonic Orchestra this afternoon. Nemi Järvi conducting here at BTPM Classical. Music of Debussy ahead.
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Claude Debussy's happiest inventions, the arabesques number 1 and 2. We just heard the arabesque number 2 in G is played by Hungarian pianist Zoltán Kocsis here at BTPM Classical. Well, Hugo Alfvén was a Swedish composer with the Royal Stockholm Philharmonic backing him up, but we'll have some more Swedish music. This is by Bernhard Henrik Krusell. Introduction and variations on a Swedish air. There you go.

0: Introduction and Variations on a Swedish Air by Bernhard Henrik Krusell. The English Chamber Orchestra was led by Jan-Pascal Tortelier, and the indefatigable Emma Johnson was the clarinet soloist here at BTPM Classical.
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0: We bunch them all up this Wednesday afternoon here at BTPM Classical for the Oasis. We began with Die Nacht by Franz Schubert, The Night, sung by the Robert Shaw Chamber Singers. Then there was the prelude or introduction to the opera Kovanshchina by Mussorgsky. The Toronto Symphony Orchestra played that work. And then there were six studies in English folk song by Ralph Vaughan Williams, Timothy Ridout, the viola soloist, and then we heard the famous Sicilian by Maria Teresa von Paradis, Shekhu Connemason, the cellist, and then Song of the Night by Gustav Holst, the BBC Philharmonic Tasman Little, the violinist. Now it's time, after a message or two, that we enjoy ourselves at the Classical Corner with Joanne Folletta.
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3: It's Joanne's Classical Corner. I'm Mark Swartz, and Joanne Folletta from the Buffalo Philharmonic is here. Joanne, what have you got for us today?
4: Well, a composer discovery, a composer I had never heard of, and I'm so glad I found his name, Eduardo Toldra, T-O-L-D-R-A. He was born in Villanova in Spain in 1895 in Villanova. He was a prodigy on the violin, giving his first public concert at the age of 7. At the age of 10, the family moved to Barcelona so that he could study with the conservatory there.

Had one of the leading Spanish chamber ensembles of its time. The quartet toured internationally, performed extensively across Europe before World War I disrupted their activities. Toldrà became one of the principal figures of Catalonia, that section of Spain. He emphasized in his music Mediterranean clarity, elegance, balance, and classical proportion. And he often combined with that some elements of French impressionist color, especially Debussy. The French really did influence the Spanish composers. But he put a lot of Catalan folk elements in his music. Lyricism, emotional warmth. He was absolutely a beautiful, beautiful composer. He wrote chamber music, orchestral and theatrical works, two operas, music for brass band, a lot of songs. And after the Spanish Civil War, Toldrà became even more important as a conductor. He founded the Barcelona Symphony Orchestra in 1944. He played a central role in rebuilding Catalonia's musical life during the Franco era, when Catalan culture faced political repression. He was not willing to let it die, despite very difficult circumstances. He remained deeply identified with Catalan artistic traditions. Let's listen to one of the string quartets that he wrote, called Vistas al Mar. This is the first movement of a piece written in 1921. We'll hear it in its orchestral arrangement.

The opening movement of Eduardo Toldrá's Vistas al Mar, Visions of the Sea. The English Chamber Orchestra was led by Enrique García Asensio here at BTPM Classical. Now a violin sonata by Mozart, the violin sonata in C. Itzhak Perlman, the violinist, Daniel Barenboim at the keyboard.

maybe in Paris there were many violinists who could play the violin better than Mozart, but nobody could write for the violin quite as well as Mozart, as was proved again as we listened to the violin sonata in C, K303, as played by Itzhak Perlman and Daniel Barenboim here at BTPM Classical. Now, the Capriole Suite by Peter Warlock.

0: Peter Warlock's Capriole Suite, played by the Academy of St. Martin in the Fields, Neville Marriner conducting. What would we do without those recordings by Neville Marriner and the Academy of St. Martin in the Fields? It'd be a much, much quieter and unhappy place here at BTPM Classical, but we don't need to worry about it because they're all there in the BTPM Classical Library. 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
5: I'm Genevieve Randall. Glad you've joined us here on BTPM Classical. We've got an arioso next, a beautiful work by Johann Sebastian Bach in an orchestration played by the Philadelphia Orchestra.

Philadelphia Orchestra, Eugene Ormandy leading an orchestral version of that work by Johann Sebastian Bach, the Arioso. Great start to this hour here on BTPM Classical. Glad you're with us here for that. If that's a piece you'd like to hear again, or there's another favorite, you could hear your favorite music, the music you want to hear, as you start your day. 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He plays those requests weekday mornings at 7:30. We get to head out into nature next with Antonin Dvorak with his piece In Nature's Realm. Lieber Peszek is the conductor with the Czech Philharmonic Orchestra.

0: In Nature's Realm, a beautiful work by Antonin Dvorak that portrays his own love of nature. Antonin Dvorak would take walks outside, they say, every day. That's the Czech Philharmonic Orchestra performing. This is BTPM Classical. Thanks for making us a part of your Wednesday evening. I'm Genevieve Randall. We've got a Buciumiana next. It's a traditional Romanian dance, the Buciumiana, named for Bucium, the village that it came from. Not only that, there is an instrument with a similar name, and it kind of looks a little bit like the alpine horn from the old Ricola ads, if you remember those. It's used by shepherds in Romania, and it became inspiration for Movement 4 of the Béla Bartók Romanian folk dances. We'll hear the Buciumiana coming up from La Pietà and Angel Dubois.
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Angèle Dubois and her ensemble La Pietà with the Buchimiana, music from Béla Bartók, No. 4 from his set of Romanian folk dances. A symphony is coming your way next. Carlos Beguer's music, a classical era composer. We'll hear the London Mozart players with that one. A quick reminder that you've got a number of options when it comes to streaming BTPM Classical. One of those is even in your car. 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

the London Mozart Players there, led by Matthias Bamert. We heard the Carlos Baguer Symphony No. 13 in E-flat. I'm Genevieve Randall with you here on BTPM Classical. Great to have you with us for some of the world's greatest music tonight, including music that is brand new. We've got a piece next called A Kind of Train. It's the name of a saxophone concerto by Guillaume Connesson. It was written in 2015, a true 20th century concerto here, written to alternate between soprano and alto saxophone, and the inspiration was the great John Coltrane, who wrote poetry and texts as well as performed music about his own iconic album, A Love Supreme. Now, Timothy McAllister is the saxophone player we're about to hear, and he's the one who actually played the premiere of this work, so he knows it very well. You will hear a wide variety of styles in this tribute via concerto. Movement 1 is There Is None Other, then Movement 2 is a ballade, and Movement 3, super fun rhythms, the sax enters in a kind of flurry of notes, is called Coltrane on the Dance Floor. Timothy McAllister plays this Connesson work along with the Brussels Philharmonic.

0: Soloist Timothy McAllister getting a workout there with the Brussels Philharmonic led by Stefan Deneuve. That is a concerto that pays tribute to John Coltrane. It's called A Kind of Train. Glad you're here for that one. A unique piece to hear tonight on this Wednesday for sure. Stick with us in the next hour or run on down to Clarencetown Park if you've got the time. Kelly Sheldon will be there. I'll be there. Mark Swartz will be there. It's the next concert from the BPO in their outdoor concert series. It starts at 7:30, so you've got a little bit of time to get there. We are at select outdoor concerts this season. Tonight is one, and there are two more coming up July 24th and 26th. So do join us. Come stop by and say hello at the table. You can grab some merchandise. We'll see you there.
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0: I'm Genevieve Randall with you as we hear music for clarinet coming up here in just a little bit by Robert Schumann. There's also a beautiful piece that has the title Sighs. So you might take a nice deep breath while you hear that one. As we make our way into the evening, here's another relaxing work for the evening. It's a Notturno. This one was written by Michael Haydn. Here is the Orpheus Chamber Orchestra.

Music by the younger of the Haydn brothers, Michael Haydn, with his Notturno in F major, played there by the conductorless Orpheus Chamber Orchestra. We've got a piece for clarinet and piano coming up. Three Romances, written by Robert Schumann. We'll feature clarinetist Charles Neidich with that. Well, you might be heading out to the BPO Summer Concert tonight at 7:30, or if you can't do that, join us on Tuesdays. You can still hear the BPO right here on BTPM Classical. We air full concerts from the Buffalo Philharmonic Orchestra on Tuesday nights. At the start, you'll hear Peter Hall chatting with Joanne Folletta, and then you'll hear the music. Join us on Tuesday nights at 7 all summer long to enjoy the best of BPO's recent performances.

0: Clarinetist Charles Nydick with pianist Leonard Hokanson performing the Three Romances by Robert Schumann. I'm Genevieve Randall. It's great to be with you. 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We've got some music coming up that has some beautiful moments in it. There's a great violin start in the main melody, a kind of yearning sound in a falling figure. That's at least how it sounds to me. The opening returns then, but in a new way, and it just shimmers. Music written and performed at the beginning of World War I, and the title, Sospiri, means sighs. We can take a deep breath and sigh right along with Edward Elgar's music in just a moment with the City of Birmingham Symphony Orchestra.
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That's titled Sospiri. If you felt like sighing during that piece, that is what that title means. Sospiri is sighs. Music by Edward Elgar. Mirka Grazianizia-Tila led the City of Birmingham Symphony Orchestra. Here with BTPM Classical here tonight, bringing you the world's greatest music in Western New York and Southern Ontario. We even bring it to you in a number of ways that you can stream. You can do that online, or let's say you've got a Wi-Fi wireless speaker, just look for BTPM Classical in the tune-in section of your wireless app. Andrew Manzi is in the spotlight next with the European Community Baroque Orchestra. Together they play this Peter Hallendahl Concerto Grosso.

0: That's a concerto grosso, a style of writing or a form of music that was really popular during the Baroque era. That was Peter Hallendahl's music with Andrew Manzi, Roy Goodman, and the European Community Baroque Orchestra. I'm Genevieve Randall. Thanks for listening to BTPM Classical. A waltz is coming up by the composer Fini Enriquez. We'll hear it from Christina Bjorkiu.
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Christina Bjorku with the Valse d'Amour, the Valse of Love from Fini Enriquez set called Erotique. Music for piano here tonight on BTPM Classical. Hope that one brought you some enjoyment this evening on this Wednesday, and I also hope that you join us. Yes, July 25th, coming up on this Saturday, BTPM Classical is hosting an open house as part of our 50th anniversary celebration. 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I look forward to celebrating with you this Saturday from 11 to 4. Let's hear a suite of music next. It's one by Hayden Wood called Paris, played here by the Slovak Radio Symphony Orchestra.

0: Composer Haydn Wood's Paris Suite. Ernest Tomlinson led the Slovak Radio Symphony Orchestra. Glad you've chosen BTPM Classical here tonight, and I hope you stick with us into the next hour. If you're listening tonight, you may have heard us talk about how we're switching signals. Yes, we are going from 94.5 to 88.7 starting in the fall. 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
0: I'm Genevieve Randall with you. 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